0: And I send me if you are Wallahi talahi.
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And then that 3 months. 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

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What would our Yam? 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When a doctor, I did my mea to horse. 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

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How can say you be Baba won't hear us here? Na yo de iba ko li ko ba ye. 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

0: tell Christ for your tennis, you need to do a bedroom December. I speak as a dangerous musician. A bedroom December, rather be my car, I don't mind the school. Car, a bayer, you mama, and a car, or the bayer, sir. My software, I'm intimidating Dimbo. When your problem, I got that, there's someone to say, hey. Radia Silla will be called next level. Papa is saying, Kunai. I said, my two way, hey, Ubisu said it. That's our one summer now. Who be called next level? Me on in the film. At the Abena Sima, the Baba Radio, so any penny never tone can the whole world.
1: Oh, boy, some can say my Jesus.
0: Amen.
1: Oh, clap your hands to the name of the Lord. Clap your hands to the name of the Lord. Clap your hands. Something has already turned. The one who shouted the loudest amen, it has already turned. You know, there is power in worship.
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3: Quinlet is my name. I'm a gospel minister. Over the years, gospel ministers all over the world have blessed lives with their songs. They seem to glorify, magnify, uplift the name of the Lord. People like Sissy Winans. Cause all my life you have been faithful. Hey, all my life you have been so, so good. With every prayer that I am able, oh, I will sing of the goodness of God. God bless them wherever they are. And God bless every gospel minister all over the world. This time, Dabridge Group, my management team, and the record label, we have come out with something peculiar. Inspired by the Holy Spirit, called Soakats, Soaking in Atmospheric Music. This is a song that brings you into the atmosphere of the Holy Spirit. It pushes you into the realms of the Holy Spirit. And it reveals the power of Elohim. We have come to inspire and to empower both the young and the old who have thirst to sing spiritual songs. The very new one on the table at the moment is called Wind Blow, Quinlet featuring Jimmy the Psalmist. It goes like this.
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2: Quinlet is my name. I'm a gospel minister. Over the years, gospel ministers all over the world have blessed lives with their songs. They seem to glorify, magnify, uplift the name of the Lord. People like Sissy Winans. Cause all my life you have been faithful. Hey, all my life you have been so, so good. With every prayer that I am able, oh, I will sing of the goodness of God. God bless them wherever they are. And God bless every gospel minister all over the world. This time, Dabridge Group, my management team, and the record label, we have come out with something peculiar, inspired by the Holy Spirit, called Soakats, Soaking in Atmospheric Music. This is a song that brings you into the atmosphere of the Holy Spirit. It pushes you into the realms of the Holy Spirit. And it reveals the power of Elohim. We have come to inspire and to empower both the young and the old who have thirst to sing spiritual songs. The very new one on the table at the moment is called Wind Blow, Quinlet featuring Timmy the Psalmist. It goes like this.
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And I was telling you what I am for. Shall you, I am a man?

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1: Quinlet is my name. I'm a gospel minister. Over the years, gospel ministers all over the world have blessed lives with their songs. They seem to glorify, magnify, uplift the name of the Lord. People like Sissy Winans. 'Cause all my life you have been faithful. Hey, all my life you have been so, so good. With every prayer that I am able, oh, I will sing of the goodness of God. God bless them wherever they are. And God bless every gospel minister all over the world. This time, Dabridge Group, my management team, and the record label, we have come out with something peculiar, inspired by the Holy Spirit, called Soakats, Soaking in Atmospheric Music. This is a song that brings you into the atmosphere of the Holy Spirit. It pushes you into the realms of the Holy Spirit. And it reveals the power of Elohim. We have come to inspire and to empower both the young and the old who have thirst to sing spiritual songs. The very new one on the table at the moment is called Wind Blow. Quinlet featuring Timmy the Psalmist. It goes like this.
2: Oh Lord, we are ready for the moon. Holy Ghost, manifest yourself in here.
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2: Oh, keep on. 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

0: more than any king, it was King David. But David was also the most successful king Israel had. Sometimes you see, it's your calling that attracts your problems. Oh, if you are not going anywhere, Satan doesn't care about you. But if you can do maximum damage to the kingdom, Satan will come after you. That's why when you hear leaders going through trouble, keep your mouth shut. Because you don't walk where they walk, and you don't see what they see. You don't face what they face. Look at it. David got himself to a hell of trouble. A lot. He took Bathsheba, had a child who died, and Bathsheba came. I'm using this to teach you a lesson, and I want you to keep it in your heart. Look at it. Finally, Bathsheba came and he said, and when the morning was past, Uriah had died, he had been buried. David sent and fetched her, Bathsheba, to his house, and she became his wife and bare him a son. But the thing, God put a divine disclaimer. God doesn't want to mention the name adultery. So he called it the thing. Adiano. The thing. And I'm here to announce to you, everybody has a thing. Going into ministry, don't be thinking about others. Think about your thing. Because everybody has a thing. My thing may not be your thing, but you have a thing. The thing David did, for some people, is anger. When you are angry, you feel like breaking the house. And you can't be a pastor who is perpetually angry. You are turbulent. The thing, for some people, is greed. And for you sitting here, look at someone and ask, what is your thing? David killed a giant, but another giant killed him. And it is the thing. After this program, declare a fast. God, the thing Bishop James said, I'm not sleeping. What is my thing? What is my thing? Show me my thing. Show me, and God will show you. Or you can sit here looking fine. Everybody is sitting on a ticking time bomb. You have your thing, and you must work on it. It can be one thing that can do you damage. God will help you. Listen, we all have our vulnerabilities. That's why don't be in a hurry judging anybody. Oh, no. Don't go there. Mind your own business. Everybody has his challenges. Your own may be early, some may be late, but we all have your challenges. David had his thing. Take care of your own. Two kings cannot rule your life.
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2: Quinlet is my name. I'm a gospel minister. Over the years, gospel ministers all over the world have blessed lives with their songs. They seem to glorify, magnify, uplift the name of the Lord. People like Sissy Winans. Cause all my life you have been faithful. Hey, all my life you have been so, so good. With every prayer that I am able, oh, I will sing of the goodness of God. God bless them wherever they are. And God bless every gospel minister all over the world. This time, Dabridge Group, my management team, and the record label, we have come out with something peculiar. Inspired by the Holy Spirit, called Soakats. Soaking in atmospheric music. This is a song that brings you into the atmosphere of the Holy Spirit. It pushes you into the realms of the Holy Spirit. And it reveals the power of Elohim. We have come to inspire and to empower both the young and the old who have thirst to sing spiritual songs. The very new one on the table at the moment is called Wind Blow, Quinlet featuring Timmy the Psalmist. It goes like this.
3: 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Holy Ghost, manifest yourself in him.
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1: Quinlet is my name. I'm a gospel minister. Over the years, gospel ministers all over the world have blessed lives with their songs. They seem to glorify, magnify, uplift the name of the Lord. People like Sissy Winans. Cause all my life you have been faithful. Hey, all my life you have been so, so good. With every prayer that I am able, oh, I will sing of the goodness of God. God bless them wherever they are. And God bless every gospel minister all over the world. This time, Dabridge Group, my management team, and the record label, we have come out with something peculiar, inspired by the Holy Spirit, called Soakats, Soaking in Atmospheric Music. This is a song that brings you into the atmosphere of the Holy Spirit. It pushes you into the realms of the Holy Spirit. And it reveals the power of Elohim. We have come to inspire and to empower both the young and the old who have thirst to sing spiritual songs. The very new one on the table at the moment is called Wind Blow, Quinlet featuring Timmy the Psalmist. It goes like this.
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I will glorify his name.

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1: Quinlet is my name. I'm a gospel minister. Over the years, gospel ministers all over the world have blessed lives with their songs. They seem to glorify, magnify, uplift the name of the Lord. People like Sissy Winans. Cause all my life you have been faithful. Hey, all my life you have been so, so good. With every prayer that I am able, oh, I will sing of the goodness of God. God bless them wherever they are. And God bless every gospel minister all over the world. This time, Dabridge Group, my management team, and the record label, we have come out with something peculiar, inspired by the Holy Spirit, called Soakats, Soaking in Atmospheric Music. This is a song that brings you into the atmosphere of the Holy Spirit. It pushes you into the realms of the Holy Spirit. And it reveals the power of Elohim. We have come to inspire and to empower both the young and the old who have thirst to sing spiritual songs. The very new one on the table at the moment is called Wind Blow, Quinlet featuring Jimmy the Psalmist. It goes like this.
2: Oh Lord, we are ready for the moon. Holy Ghost, manifest yourself in here.
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2: 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Ikukwo manona. Move in your power. 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You are the fire.

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1: Quinlet is my name. I'm a gospel minister. Over the years, gospel ministers all over the world have blessed lives with their songs. They seem to glorify, magnify, uplift the name of the Lord. People like Sissy Winans. Cause all my life you have been faithful. Hey, all my life you have been so, so good. With every prayer that I am able, oh, I will sing of the goodness of God. God bless them wherever they are. And God bless every gospel minister all over the world. This time, Dabridge Group, my management team, and the record label, we have come out with something peculiar, inspired by the Holy Spirit, called Soakats, Soaking in Atmospheric Music. This is a song that brings you into the atmosphere of the Holy Spirit. It pushes you into the realms of the Holy Spirit. And it reveals the power of Elohim. We have come to inspire and to empower both the young and the old who have thirst to sing spiritual songs. The very new one on the table at the moment is called Wind Blow, Quinlet featuring Timmy the Psalmist. It goes like this.

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1: Quinlet is my name. I'm a gospel minister. Over the years, gospel ministers all over the world have blessed lives with their songs. They seem to glorify, magnify, uplift the name of the Lord. People like Sissy Winans. Cause all my life you have been faithful. Hey, all my life you have been so, so good. With every prayer that I am able, oh, I will sing of the goodness of God. God bless them wherever they are. And God bless every gospel minister all over the world. This time, Dabridge Group, my management team, and the record label, we have come out with something peculiar, inspired by the Holy Spirit, called Soakats, Soaking in Atmospheric Music. This is a song that brings you into the atmosphere of the Holy Spirit. It pushes you into the realms of the Holy Spirit, and it reveals the power of Elohim. We have come to inspire and to empower both the young and the old who have thirst to sing spiritual songs. The very new one on the table at the moment is called Wind Blow, Quinlet featuring Jimmy the Psalmist. It goes like this.
2: Oh Lord, we are ready for the moon. 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
1: Quinlet is my name. I'm a gospel minister. Over the years, gospel ministers all over the world have blessed lives with their songs. They seem to glorify, magnify, uplift the name of the Lord. People like Sissy Winans. Cause all my life you have been faithful. Hey, all my life you have been so, so good. With every prayer that I am able, oh, I will sing of the goodness of God. God bless them wherever they are. And God bless every gospel minister all over the world. This time, Dabridge Group, my management team, and the record label, we have come out with something peculiar, inspired by the Holy Spirit, called Soakats, Soaking in Atmospheric Music. This is a song that brings you into the atmosphere of the Holy Spirit. It pushes you into the realms of the Holy Spirit. And it reveals the power of Elohim. We have come to inspire and to empower both the young and the old who have thirst to sing spiritual songs. The very new one on the table at the moment is called Wind Blow, Quinlet featuring Timmy the Psalmist. It goes like this.
2: Oh Lord, we are ready for the moon. Holy Ghost, manifest yourself in here.
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1: Quinlet is my name. I'm a gospel minister. Over the years, gospel ministers all over the world have blessed lives with their songs. They seem to glorify, magnify, uplift the name of the Lord. People like Sissy Winans. Cause all my life you have been faithful. Hey, all my life you have been so, so good. With every prayer that I am able, oh, I will sing of the goodness of God. God bless them wherever they are. And God bless every gospel minister all over the world. This time, Dead Bridge Group, my management team, and the record label, we have come out with something peculiar, inspired by the Holy Spirit, called Soakats, Soaking in Atmospheric Music. This is a song that brings you into the atmosphere of the Holy Spirit. It pushes you into the realms of the Holy Spirit, and it reveals the power of Elohim. We have come to inspire and to empower both the young and the old who have thirst to sing spiritual songs. The very new one on the table at the moment is called Wind Blow, Quinlet featuring Jimmy the Psalmist. It goes like this.
2: Oh Lord, we are ready for the moon. Holy Ghost, manifest yourself in here.
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3: Oh, Jack, Yammy Adam, what pega young quad about a yadum yankopon and who could tell say a chair and yet here for?
0: I draw or get the Chavez, I jump up to say,
4: Oh, Yankopadum.
0: Crewing in Antiapo. Oh, we got fra. Away ye. Right. Yes, Jumadinam, we are see a fanning in our abbe for quantum pons or hold of Facebook. Obey who your whole life and then come on a day, Miss Alfina Frabai, Bruno Benson, come on a year, Babo.
4: Pacho at met him.
0: Oh, Mantini, you.
4: Pacho at met him.
0: Oh, sir, at met him here.
4: Pacho Anne,
0: sir. BBS.
4: A Pacho Auntie, I.
0: Dennis, the Brown in Kaka, many did them.
4: Now, one Pacho. Yes, you say. Why you pray for me, Tatium? And we are 12 o'clock.
0: Oh, and they are so tainted no about me. Say, Tame, who tainted no about me. Say, Dane Nancy,
4: and it's a mutina. My wallet, why am I a fro?
0: One hour,
4: why wallet me, why am I a fro? A friend called Coupon. Oh, Nina, where's the simi? I meant to ask ya.
0: Okay, you, yet you,
4: the patcho. And they say, Muku, a friend called Coupon. 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My boss is seeing you, a massy. You say, I want you bent in per se, me tongue as I say. And I'm so quirky. Maybe you be dear, boy, or be actually be dear, boy, to be from a home to as I say, you should be a watching a wa. My cassandra menti, me my young tongue, and a jawty I see, and I'm copper will be my near day, a trust I say. To be pan or trust I say, no one kind. To run our cocoa jeans can near day, a buy, and a jaw married, but I'm your provision store. And I'm married, blessed and fine day, and we're not so far. The Akana Manoe day, Etsy. Muano, let us away a Juma or Swami. Etsy, what is another decadia, I mean to mention it. To the media, my many dear, my uncle, who dear me a day, a beam. Etsy, my mere provision stone, I was so quiet, man, I say a Jumania day, and ye. Etsy, the provision stone, and me, ye be the other day, at the Mount Colan. Tetsy, the provision stone, and pouch on a coffin. Nam quaje, a marble sienny be. And I'm doing room. And look, I'm just say 15 million. And I'll try to 1.2. And to a woman, I'm a catcher of one. 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I want an hourly Mrs. Tano, and you feature one year. 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Was your cream a juman a mayeno, and you will be a juma to make us a met me a soul sister, and you crab buono, scanna walkana, nami boa, and to bonus at that. 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
1: 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Why, Yano? Was I one night? When it's Yaman of Chin and Yamaguya, it is a penwa, to my children Yaman Wabon Tin, it to upon your man a valet of a pacaho, to some new car, the quatumetima, milk cobble and papa, also can be. It's one and some more for the banning in our Berman and Yaprono, or banish our unity, or poem Yaprono crank, I say, or be the Kumina Mini Makura, I saw Yababa to one, where Pilin and Russia demo, and then Penny for Chabish. 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Timothy, come and music, some to see you come. And you're not cabin of fiber sea pancrono, Janshin Hanum, we say. To the UBC Janshin, you're far from any of Coy and Tia Quan, your Quadama, dear Chi. Tia, dear Chi, and I'm Simelco place before, as of her. If it's a home, I am wedding. Wedding, you see, and Chicham, and your poor Quaqua Walla no by a day. At two, I'm Quacan was one say, while my pound in sea, while my Walla the other day, at the Amano, it's me call. 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Was what Benedict in the South perform with fear, and yes, when walk on your fear street to them, you have to maybe pay my mouth for to teach them my boys to be a trumpet. 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So waba abe kandia. Families for Naka, and to them do a new fellow a bed day, a bed than Idriano, and was to you what the master Samaja day, a two, and to one was say near Warfle, Sir Hanya bed to Matin, a bed than Idriano, Warfle, to all friend almost say, not to Matin, a bed than Idriano, never be on a cobble, no, and your bed than Idria. It's my mamma, Casa, or war made you a little tear and night here to pine. To go do mamma, yet to me, mamma, catch it, and on any minianum, and any mano, and your far can your coy, till your coin, no more bodum pim. Tower Banner Tinasam Ketua, or my Kobea said, or more to a bear, may mammy, to a barley baggage, but could pass to a bear in sa. And I'm a minimum, and I'm a busia, you're numb from your drum, my tea, no matrum uncle. It's where we come, come quite. Now you throw almost say, so one try a dear, and ya dear, you bet my day, I bet be a muda, and I'm sister Freco Coupon, so go coupon way, Jahon Mountina, I saw when I had the Abba, yes, I say a tear day, I could fear, and Romu deny, I obdia, I'm a me, Mincha Banu Tama, or Fratman to drop wassail, and I'm some beding with that. If you start to some day and find answer, but you won't tell us so. My show, and it's not me, I'm bad at Gianni, dear. Change yourself, I don't know your kid you be. Who
5: you?
1: Yes, and voila. And then I'm trying your coy. It's your coy and your cook for your crew. And what is it to I am Pia? And I'm in a night. And I'm in the Nasa Drosso. I'm an Atona Sassi. And I'm in my Pamono. And yes, so dear. Say, brave. And now, oh, hey, banana, what didn't you say? Papa, say, send us some more come. Why, Naya, Walena, Walla, Obana, Wabam. It is our planet to call Bermua, and you're the winner Friday. At it here, and Timunia Tobet, Toben, or Mama Tony Fier, and watching in Yamagu, and our Minina Dinisica, no Yali Yanidia, men who don't keep the female who are Revia, men who don't blame you, men who are Afraqua, and some places say Afraqua, no Doko Coupon, and a Kawako Coupon, Wono, San Amudono, and Yanamina Mijeno, it is what two of you cry, that's what we are Kafian coming in my day, Adia, it is Yak Mahalia Lena Kaba, no Tonya Dina Hutsavan, so Bama quite. No, so let down the soap of down high. It's in him, sir. I will yet and talk quiet. A woman, no man, no, so sir. One Kaiser Sawaliana, Wali and Katada, whom I will make you be dear. And you will clear the first one, the woman and Fanny and Nanidia, near Danidian here, and you to our normal friend, Bettina Jum, and over born in Kura, to me and almost so friendly, and a damn super born in Kurana, and Gusama say, not Dan or Koyan, my Concorda, and also ma, Berman a flower banner, near who I a day. So, let's say you caught. Let's go with the idea of for to my catch and say, you are one on a mere day, may barber that. It's one idea, me to me for whom you're there, America say, to also cry on us one for them. It's one idea, and I am here, no, mamma, see, I am sick, and I'm get to, and was a bama. Now, what day, and I wouldn't miss why I will be back. Now, why any words in a moon coach, no one poor bano, who got money and conquer each other, so far, no common a bush in France, Sana, while I'm here, it's a general, maybe I don't know. So, why now, but to that journey, done. They say Obano, well, you didn't ask for a jano. And I said, oh, Obano, dear, may you don't know. Minyan. And I'm see you. To one on 10 o'clock. Or Ghana, when you saw it to mommy, we will just have no more way. Well, who is that? Bellman, no way. And I'm not getting to a new host. Bell, Kunikas, when you are men, new host. And one of them say, Mamma, you patch again, one of me. You need no complaints. And I will be catching and say, and you put a walk quite in the kuno, when you apply a red or sell a lady, ya chugunetti. It's a banner and a wapaya, and my bam and the other hospital, maybe I'm a tinaho. Gun you cross all your war upon or by hospital hall, me tell her funny belly and you couldn't answer. It's me, you better ah, upon or bay our bab, honey, we've been on, or so be our woman, you know, and you know, when you couldn't. It's your old kun, it's never shame, no. And a jahonati de kwada, and on me as a mamma, masam neya, it's me bibiana de efu, me and any diano, not so me bibiana de, any, it's one on me, I say, Diana, you better done, you better 5 million. 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
0: Eh, then I won't war upon one, or say, O pair, do coja Presbyterian Church wedding. People, and I'm only a pee.
1: Pass off him,
0: Miss
1: Day,
0: Miss Day, Miss Day, Miss Day, Miss Day, Miss Day,
1: Miss Day, Miss Day, Miss
0: Day, Miss Day, Miss Day, Miss Day, Miss Day, ma wo do no no kan so be ye wa ye fro no wo ko ye den na hu won ho
1: ma me pa cho ma hu hwe ye dai e won ho me fa no no si dan no
0: a chese so be ma wo hu hwe won ho den na ma wo do pon
1: oh ma if isa wale de odo ko de o ye dai wo do wo
0: den na wo ma chese den na wo opon ho a wo do no
1: ma e do ne de me am come see the Yamia Cambom, no cell phone to me a day. Entity Munta. Mr. Boy, the bride, the two Miss Say, Mini Pano no crime, Hokurano. No, who da? It is said in Yakopa, Carfan, who be as a Sabem away, Odia,
0: Usha, Julie, Usha upon way.
1: We patch at Metim Hana, Missia,
0: Usha no way.
1: At Metim,
0: maybe I know quite sorry.
1: Oh, me patcho, no, me patcho, Miss Suano. No, me chico, see our bunting. From the red, the summon on your proportion of place, be no yak, like a ticket, and we'll find a ready. It's a brown woman chico, see our a quano, to a castle permanent, mamma, who look crana, and even a nephew will come a quacko with them. It's at Matinam the other day, me do who no
0: tea or silk panel, oh, the ocean in Yamasum said free tete, and our fa Christo, or Bonnie Homer Day, our presbyter, Safu, meaning Denny Den and all your presbymo.
1: Oh, presby, dear ma. 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
0: Then I know, yeah.
1: Why you're crying, whoop and a new to a four or a yaf, and you're quaffa dear de Metmacassa. Wokas woko ye press, you quaffa dear in Amla, buying any edicine.
0: Now, one Cassa Julin, so now called us.
1: Maybe patch or mamma, media men, no, no, papa, and net, see what, Josu. 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
0: I don't know how to Roma Ujaye.
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0: Mate, where's your upon your presbyny, or okay, can ho come on? 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
0: Ti, beman pewa. 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
0: 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Press be mu, or Dorade, or Kutani Gidiamu, now for bet to me a best she has said, Tim.
4: 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And pnawa li and so.
0: What's the bema nakasa on the oppresso? I saw ba be nanoa. 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
0: honor. 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
1: Aye, what is all the money now? Who may cramen? 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
0: Who may the crown?
1: Ah, somehow, why you by a simple small dawn or chenet, you are devisa, while ye dear, what could you maba? 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Etim homecomer, estre, Miss Ben may bet me jab one tenet dim commasre. 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
0: The Uha, dainty no pony will ninkomo. 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
1: Ma, maybe I want you in Common, dear Jim, your Hatahui.
0: Now, Sassanam in Common.
1: Maybe I shall see any of the old family for a sword off of Freddy, and your con in China, or by a duo bet me be a day, at the Achelo. No, Yaku call back who you knew, dear, my any town for, dear man.
0: Tea, Unin in Common of Fanase, I was all year, dear name, Presbyne. Usiku ba ku ahodo se wo press bi mu no wo mu
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2: e ho adom ho ye
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2: they work it up there now what then go kula
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2: 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And then your main charge, your babem, dead bomb. I could not know a year, yeah, quad, your master, no one. It's 2008. I bet on this date, I mean, no, Cassel. I'm about to suffer them who beam.
0: When, sir, sorry.
2: When, sir, for them who beam, I saw the phone in my dance before. My mother, man, I'm a born, I saw for being a born, I'm a born woman. Don't get the reason to go home with the now. I thought for bad night and more year no at the swan among the year and 4 months and 4 months. You've been when South of the mobile and then I'm going to charge in. I mean, that I'm near you are the Christian from the Christian. If you're mobile, no, then you're like a Nibina or sponsor me and Yema and then my downfall, then a Nibaco and then I'm going to mention and I'm going to assassin. I watch me to mercy. Never perceive me any maybe this year. Then I'm going to say, quarter as I said, I'm going to come and say, Ama, now go part of the meeting. Then you 20 minutes, they're going to have fraud. I wait to make him mass. We have a moment in you, or by a while or no. But you didn't bear any cash on myself. Oh, Pepe, they're going to say, I would say, to make him mass, they're crossing up. Now, because you have a chance to create someone now, many in Tunko, and Tunko, watch now. My father, my nurse. Then I may put the beer in cocoa woman and penny the middle table too. My name is my table too. When she has said so that, then what the man I'm going to cover, the ones you can say, you could say anything to me, to me, you could have her, the beer, she had done the best year that she did to a quarter. When she was that? And it didn't want me to pay that and I can't do full level. And at 2013. I went some form of money, mommy, boo, the thing, you know, and I did a bobo, Miss Santan. And I bunkum And she cast any young man, no matter me. How many women is my DNA? And now, what I can say, I'm a poor Juma, so I'm a number question here. And our friend Fonsi said, blow upon. Come to Sakir and Neko. And I'm a chief for an ambition, said Jason. Was in 2 years, I know, made you home. 2 years, you come my own Nayan Yajuma. Now, what I shall see it in Nayan Tong, I was one tongue. Now, my public crab is over. And I'm the sir. And why I'm a sad man, you've got in your home. That I'm going to do few. And I'm a bar at meeting one. The bet meeting more. And a panel is over. When I can say, never panel is over. When you see one, I only will be quite video feeling in this Sunday, Papa. And our panel is over. 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And I'm a panel ni fi. And I'm a panel in Midnam Sidano. And Yemen, I'm a Tom Mary Nelton. And to me, no, my family, now only in the Giano. And I'm a little tone of Mao. And I'm a panel in Okaya. And the panel saw my deposit 80 million. The media 80 million, now only kind of mammy 80 million, I'm the buyer. The buyer, dear Betchian, was young Kotoka. I'm the car there. I talk I know need to do with your car. I say I won't do it. So sorry, please. We have to attend to the demand. I'm a 20. I was saying that you will be too sure. You're not confident. My mouth 20 million. Send the agenda starts in Juma. Continue Juma. That time, just born with our provision store number by me. Bow, your bro for park and Yammy Jabbins and the Wubina, Miss Sandy Scout, Mentor, Miss Alpamano. And I'm about 20 million, and I'm a bar, so I'm a noon in Annie, Bapenino. That I know Cocon Wood, my school, and his school. Nakasan Yamukran, before I cry, you grab your school. Maybe I dear, well, yeah, your pa, send the Duma say. Namakopa was here, that time, Madame Fubuja, what tell us, Duma, what else for Ben football. As so I see honum, and I'm coaching my panama 5 million. And I'm about to consume a ban on the classmate in the man, papa. Copper was here 8 million. And I'm panama 4 million, can't 5 million. Or may you say, I didn't think that you might say, Namanco Pep was here, man, Namaco Pep was here, dear mammy, Bapany and their Costco, send the school. And it's a brand new Costco, one in the Baniaca, the Banco and Crown, but you saw. And the Costco. I put up a chap on whom I do myself 2 houses, may you next one of us in the dark. Maybe I'm a catcher, and then I can be a visit dynamic. No, my question, no, my back. On my or my opinion, I better walk ready, Missy Dapper, and you call me behind another school. And I'm 20, and I'm better talking to you. My yaka, papa, care rule. But they can't buy you, the mouse car will not be best your kid, I'll call for you, you know. I'm the kind of best your kid, and I'll change the money in a good room. And I would be about provisions or better provision. Me tell you, you can't know me, Dick, and you may didn't understand the kind of thing. And I'm a dip up a panel, Sapa can out to my men. Can't you find my 17 million? And 30 million, I'm a mouth 20 million, not 60 million. And upon say, you deposit 50 million, and I can't 20 million, say, 150 Panama. And in 2 months, the town was finished with the balance, not the Panama. That I'm not going to be Panama, my mind hope. The kind of engine said, I'm sound to my hope. And I'm going to say, I'm about to have a friend. I'm going to say, and I'm a chair, you know, they can't push your ticket for a half inch, mammy. And I'm going to say, you can't, mammy, and Madame Bapo, magazine was killed with the book. And I'm a tongue can.
0: Okay, I jump on me to be a bum cacker.
2: About him.
0: What the room, who shall see, you know, who can be big a cram? What's some of Bano, who are in Nano Jazz, sorry. Usha, dainty now.
2: No, you're about tossing me and saying, I said, I don't tell me, Papano. yakwada nyame ase ya akura no 25th May 2020
0: me chese usha denti no beja sorry no
2: anya bisa no wakachira me se omo mokwa sorry me papa ndia so demo die wensi one is watchna
0: na den na wahu nti obeka se omo a eti press bia sorry dem ko no me papa. Oh, some sooner you are sorry, Penny. I saw your penny.
2: Let me ask
0: your penny. Oh, so you are sorry, Penny.
2: And that's all penny, mammy.
0: Oh, say,
2: and I'm always and that's all penny.
0: Sabreno.
2: Sabre, not me, your penny.
0: Matthias here, but one out in the court press, you are sorry, the man. I'm boy. Today, day, Tina, they know who you are fed yourself. Oh, my gosh, I'm them when you're on your papa.
2: I'm going to buy Mumisano. Let me know, Bobby Sammy.
0: But so, you don't know, Anna. Na utumi busano.
2: Ibisano wo se, omo mu kwa soro omo nye papa.
0: Ah, so wo ye no no, uti de se. 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
2: Oni bi anim.
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0: catch me,
2: and papa. Who bet me a kaino? I will not work with Nazi. And I'm within a class, I'm a grandson, and I'm a first summer. The dear friend about hospital. The young can you be any? That I'm not going to get to the aspect is that here and Paul Fianu crowd. Now you're content enough when you get to that amount 10 million. Me
0: am
2: ton
0: fie
2: no ko ne sa sa me ne sika kran ko to asase no kran me sifie no ma ma ko ba bi me ya me friends so wonya dwane ma me na wati na dwuma ho na me dwane sa me ha na dwuno eti me fere ma me ka kire ma me ho na me fere ma me sa wa se ma me sa wa ke de onya ba onya ba ne de e ka kire me. When you get me because you said about hospital, me get journey in month na manom. My son say when you get man send ba me get journey, okay say when you get journey, nyam kwa na me be ma. 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
0: Me ba. 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I say my mama mu say Julie, e bia 90 sa. O kru say, wo awaka mom, o say o baba o baba ni nyine ye dey, o nya dia ne ma no.
1: And Kaka Chem said, Minis Kalamania day, and Suho, and I had your crack of hospital in a commodore, Pedriania day, and oh, dinner bar, or by the youth seeker. Why, and say, a henny, a biaso sobum jetty, or some coming by Bussa and Semi Pamucho, was the assassin, Minam Mano Cotta,
0: Mabaso, Mabaso, Julie Mabaso, my dear Yaman, who could not throw us a commodore? Yadiane Mano. Or so who will say, no, no, no, no, no, no, no, no, no,
1: no, no, no, no, no, no, no, no. We are BNA. We used to provision store no, and for swear 20%.
0: How couldn't the board get ready?
1: It's me patch of board getting was not saying the pack. One was saying the pack, Casa, the woman and the Beggy Ide.
0: Matthias sent you also come down, Yadiane.
1: One is
0: into 1 year.
1: I don't come in your store.
0: Oh, 1 year.
1: My store, my name.
0: Me Femuno, Nanka, so you know, Bass Mira.
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1: wo bua wonu ni su. And then the bank, and I'm catching say, hey, let's have praise before we preach you say, and you're pointing to me fast a million year for. Also, I can say, one million a day, and you come on, quietly. Now, not yet, I'm going to win my die day. I'm going to
0: win my die.
1: What?
0: Who so woman,
1: ma? Me say, some are better, but can't say,
0: who was so, Nenin Cassa, then now we are turn now. Bemako Ponca, so, one day.
1: Ma,
0: or some bush and bon, who friends, eh?
1: boy. This one walk and one moment.
0: Ah, Missy, Busano. Hey, I dear Bako, see you, Sia. Two wrongs do not make a right. 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So be fuma kuma, boom fumya. Bible crown say, Mumram wasse. Ya de mayo, ya say, Mandia, ya po yam po, ya ba brain wasse. Tifan so crumble of no more dear. Missy Busano.
1: Ah, Bakupan. A dear name, yeah, I was singing Muadi.
2: Yes, I do.
0: Hey, Kobo, what's the same? Me say, what coffer press we need baby was shot them
2: all? What's that? The chair cobas are in your answer. Return if you know, and when you're not in our mammy, I'm quite just getting in about who fear and better. If you're not over to me, I don't know the men I'm in music. 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
0: Maybe, Mammy Musan, Julie. But I said, Julie, oh, boy, you are Hassan. What to do is up. Guess this media, why Jim Brown,
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0: what's the Oko guy?
1: What's the idea?
0: One in and not. 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
2: It's hot. You call it any today.
0: When you must have known, me say, so for Baina, O born a mania, Sabia near Julie, and yet, Alco Fa, Unyonko Ba, Munina Motia Sorry Dam, Uyri Usu, hey!
2: No, one day.
0: Oh, so I'm so on plan on.
3: Oh, Yiri Pam! 100.7.
2: Hello,
0: Mama.
2: There were a year, man. So, what's your man in here? Kawon Tanachi.
0: What's your man? Your man, sir. May Tanachi, dear Massamo. And you may say, Fano, send your banning ye, Ninian, ye. So, for Bain, I will born a man, son of contemporary.
2: You know, Bema, may do me some study. Then come in some, and then make a pack of a woman, and then a final person of the Blimbus family. I went to the journal.
0: Say, Uber, wa president, but no, I read Julia Cahon.
2: Dabby,
0: Tia Bende,
2: say,
0: where are you from? Only Julie, our and our baymo,
2: Obama, no,
0: and milk with him.
2: Obama, no, Tia, my father with him. We say, I'm from our dear. You two feel with Diana with them. Now I'm fat and my hand. 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
4: 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So free in cock on a bass, you will take chance, you'll be a car, you'll be pim. Who free sooner and air bounce was you so full line, or the animal bear him or could be 18. 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
5: 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And into me, who said, I've a new year, noon, you know, neck come, a come cacra, a woman, a warrior, a mokoyano. And to me, Coba, sir, Babia, me cry me, you dear cacra, by a mamma, me Julipa, and say, Winnie Bermati, Nanya, me, I do, Nanka Berman, Crack, or Top Rot, Nanka Berman, and so, Baba, ye Japadier, Sir Berman, Mammy Julino, I can say, what kind, Sir Berman, a castle, or Top Rotano. And what he has seen, man, say on to me, I must over Japadia be on Vajapadia and Tor, any adi. And who cost him this or bad, you wouldn't be my warrior. Nessa Bemano, ye Japadia, would you say a fear, a idea, some bossy be ya. I can for say ye be so nippany fear, near Miss Anisica. And you see a Kajapadia nippawa, a some boa.
0: Juliana, woman, Miss Uncobus,
5: a Japadia, no one more, some boa.
0: Yes, me banti Julie. Ah!
5: Enti obapa dia me pesa mika. 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
0: So for me he, wa ma akohoma me no aduane.
5: Dabi.
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5: 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And what two one class
0: are for? I'm not for Homa. I was so bad. No idea.
5: Oba, white
0: tear. I'm not for Homa. I was so bad. No idea.
5: Tear. Bema, I won't cry so about Homa. Bema duty so about Homa.
0: This is Sawama. I was so bad. No idea.
5: Bema, Mark Homa. Let's go about your tradition and what you are. Bema, I know what some say. Obey what you are doing. One man is scared what the Yajuma. It is one most scared the Yajuma. Every cry. 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
5: ah oba pa na se
0: I'm missing.
5: So, I saw a banner tinker, Nasawadia, one new way, not said yet, Nemo Crasino, not just a clamabu off your crown ever try and so. What about Dana and Nayanukunodia? Now Yabadanaka Kayama Bamano. So I'm more bano.
0: Okay,
5: but dear, at least we'll bar you in Chaya. And sir, what just a cow, you know, a battle home, not defend the fan, more bano soon, Nanimbrano Hosso. Then I need you and your prayer and son, I'll be on my way. And you're so pretty, Bracopa, no try here, Obano so. So, Anna, and look what somebody said, Obano so say, Nibanyan in tea on what you are.
0: No, but mommy for my girls. A money be a jadian and noah. Some who some man in a muko holidays. Guess, what would you say? On your crew, copon.
6: And our dear Mowadia no mujidia and silly poo our dear. 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Or Bah, Berman a war, Basso to me, and you are Ban or Bamasu to me. What Ban a war to me? What Bao Bahoqua? Ten Pia said Bahama Berman is to be in one me. What could I be on the Bibia Bafia? 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No, dear Bravo. 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One day,
0: Obano.
6: 2 minutes, Bobano. I don't know how to call you. I just saw what you have to move out there with ya. 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One young Brassia, mammy, me, mammy, and Jimmy, dear, tell her, my wonderful fro. 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
0: it?
6: Yes, you are one of them. Mamma, what's a mamma, what
0: is?
6: And yet, a boy, yes, you are a mamma, dear. 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At your mamma, now, what you know, and then it's only the demon, and it's not canoe.
0: Hey, guess I saw my work. My own said, Princess Bonsu. Well, Bunny said, Mamma, let me say, Your mother. Obisu said, No chop money, no tonga.
6: Oh, my other piano woman.
0: There's a message, sir, Bano. My son,
6: my brother is coming. I didn't want to chop money. There's something in a wapra. I didn't want to chop money. What we are here, wife, you know, and I don't know why. Mammy, I will tell you.
0: I'm not going to be able to do it.
1: 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We are Christian in my past sister. 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A quina would do Kunu Fasuano. And yet, a Bama dear Sinioma, Bama dear no Dianamani, Nanko Bob Bamano, Esmanako Bobanusum, and ya Wadiano, and free Baman and Sam. Now Busia be Bama be a Debbie Ameka. Why am I meet ye? And to say Papa Seno. Mrs. Abelman, not Jimuha.
7: Okay, I got
1: some. I can catch some, mammy.
7: I can't see my name. Young Petra,
1: Brenna, I have
7: been. Pearl sponsors, Kwama Mayura Bank, Yedamase, Dr. Mensa, Yedamase, Boschaba Electricals, Yedamase, Faith Homeopathy,
5: Yedamase,
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5: Yedamase,
7: Time Herbal Center,
5: Yedamase,
7: I'm the Time Herbal Misha Naba,
5: Yamishlamo,
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5: Yadamwase,
7: Power, Yadamwase, any other for natural in adding the nut capsules,
5: Yadamwase,
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7: home. 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
8: Hello.
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9: And I'm from the room.
7: Yeah, now.
9: I'm from the room. I'm from the room. I'm from the room. I'm from the room. I'm from the room. I'm from the room. I'm from the room. I'm from the room. I'm from the room. I'm from the room. I'm from the room. I'm from the room. I'm from the room. I'm from the room. I'm Papa ya what you win. You said a common money for your crank and for souls. 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
6: Quinlet is my name. I'm a gospel minister. Over the years, gospel ministers all over the world have blessed lives with their songs. They seem to glorify, magnify, uplift the name of the Lord. People like Sissy Winans. 'Cause all my life you have been faithful. Hey, all my life you have been so, so good. With every prayer that I am able, oh, I will sing of the goodness of God. God bless them wherever they are. And God bless every gospel minister all over the world. This time, Debris Group, my management team, and the record label, we have come out with something peculiar, inspired by the Holy Spirit, called Soakats, Soaking in Atmospheric Music. This is a song that brings you into the atmosphere of the Holy Spirit. It pushes you into the realms of the Holy Spirit. And it reveals the power of Elohim. We have come to inspire and to empower both the young and the old who have thirst to sing spiritual songs. The very new one on the table at the moment is called Wind Blow. Quinlet featuring Timmy the Psalmist. It goes like this.
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But there is a God that is above, whose eyes are upon you, and he speaks for you. 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Jesus.

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1: Quinlet is my name. I'm a gospel minister. Over the years, gospel ministers all over the world have blessed lives with their songs. They seem to glorify, magnify, uplift the name of the Lord. People like Sissy Winans. Cause all my life you have been faithful. Hey, all my life you have been so, so good. With every prayer that I am able, oh, I will sing of the goodness of God. God bless them wherever they are. And God bless every gospel minister all over the world. This time, Dabridge Group, my management team, and the record label, we have come out with something peculiar, inspired by the Holy Spirit, called Soakats, Soaking in Atmospheric Music. This is a song that brings you into the atmosphere of the Holy Spirit. It pushes you into the realms of the Holy Spirit. And it reveals the power of Elohim. We have come to inspire and to empower both the young and the old who have thirst to sing spiritual songs. The very new one on the table at the moment is called Wind Blow, Quinlet featuring Jimmy the Psalmist. It goes like this.
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2: Quinlet is my name. I'm a gospel minister. Over the years, gospel ministers all over the world have blessed lives with their songs. They seem to glorify, magnify, uplift the name of the Lord. People like Sissy Winans. Cause all my life you have been faithful. Hey, all my life you have been so, so good. With every prayer that I am able, oh, I will sing of the goodness of God. God bless them wherever they are. And God bless every gospel minister all over the world. This time, Dabridge Group, my management team, and the record label, we have come out with something peculiar, inspired by the Holy Spirit, called Soakats, Soaking in Atmospheric Music. This is a song that brings you into the atmosphere of the Holy Spirit. It pushes you into the realms of the Holy Spirit. And it reveals the power of Elohim. We have come to inspire and to empower both the young and the old who have thirst to sing spiritual songs. The very new one on the table at the moment is called Wind Blow, Quinlet featuring Jimmy the Psalmist. It goes like this.
3: Oh Lord, we are ready for the moon. 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
1: Quinlet is my name. I'm a gospel minister. Over the years, gospel ministers all over the world have blessed lives with their songs. They seem to glorify, magnify, uplift the name of the Lord. People like Sissy Winans. Cause all my life you have been faithful. Hey, all my life you have been so, so good. With every prayer that I am able, oh, I will sing of the goodness of God. God bless them wherever they are. And God bless every gospel minister all over the world. This time, Dead Bridge Group, my management team, and the record label, we have come out with something peculiar, inspired by the Holy Spirit, called Soakats, Soaking in Atmospheric Music. This is a song that brings you into the atmosphere of the Holy Spirit. It pushes you into the realms of the Holy Spirit. And it reveals the power of Elohim. We have come to inspire and to empower both the young and the old who have thirst to sing spiritual songs. The very new one on the table at the moment is called Wind Blow, Quinlet featuring Timmy the Psalmist. It goes like this.
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Now I'm ready. Yeah, I'm ready. I'm ready. I'm ready. I'm ready. I'm ready. I'm ready. I'm ready. I'm ready. I'm ready. I'm ready. I'm ready. I'm ready. I'm ready. I'm ready. I'm ready. I'm ready. I'm ready. I'm ready. I'm ready. I'm ready. I'm ready. I'm ready. I'm ready. I'm ready. I'm ready. I'm ready. I'm ready. I'm ready. I'm ready. I'm ready. I'm ready. I'm ready. I'm ready. I'm ready. I'm ready. I'm ready. I'm ready. I'm ready. I'm ready. I'm ready. I'm ready. I'm ready. I'm ready. I'm ready. I'm ready. I'm ready. I'm ready. I'm ready. I'm ready. I'm ready. I'm ready. I'm ready. I'm ready. I'm ready. I'm ready. I'm ready. I'm ready. I'm ready. I'm ready. I'm ready. I'm ready. I'm ready. I'm

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Meaning the Ochama Bada Dana from Sasakawa Jane, Enche, and a yes, so Maya Tosmi and Waba. I don't know which MC, yes, send a new Yambo and Anna Gia Obakobiana. Who would you know what drono? Now what's Sratian? It's just a nipa and survey. When you go, Shell. 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You have a say, I'm Yam. 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

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Another day, Minister, why you should be ready? 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What I want to say? We have been here, we have been so far, sir. I put me on one toy, I'm a boom. I feel ready, I am going to be happy. Hey, sister. No matter what you say, I love you so much. 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And not the way you say that.

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Sa wuti ase se ya. Sister Gloria. Ratas. I want to say, I'm going to say, I'm going to say, I'm going to say, I'm going to say, I'm going to say, I'm going to say, I'm going to say, I'm going to say, I'm going to say, I'm going to say, I'm going to say, I'm going to say, I'm going to say, I'm going to say, I'm going to say, I'm going to say, I'm going to say, I'm going to say, I'm going to say, I'm going to say, I'm going to say, I'm going to say, I'm going to say, I'm going to say, I'm going to say, I'm going to say, I'm going to say, I'm going to say, I'm going to say, I'm going to say, I'm going to say, I'm going to say, I'm going to say, I'm going to say, I'm going to say, I'm going to say, I'm going to say, I'm going to say, I'm going to say, I'm going to say, I'm going to say, I'm going to say, I'm going to say, I'm going to say, I'm going to say, I'm going to say, I'm going to say, I'm going to say, I'm going to say, I'm going to say, I'm going to say, I'm going to say, I'm going to say, I'm going to say, I'm going to say, I'm going to say, I'm going to say, I'm going to say, I'm going to say, I'm going to say, I'm going to say, I'm going to say, I'm going to say, I'm going to say, I'm going to say, I'm going to say, I'm

Uncle Paul, I saw your Uncle Paul and come home. 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Actually, I go there. My name Adia Woko, what's now? I'm so on Yami 2 minutes. And then the bank has it now bambon on the Cassiano say. 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

radio. 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My own design, we are. We are here. We are here. We are here. We are here. 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

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I'm finding that Tom Forces are found. 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

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So I will have the wolf wow. 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Another day. Many misses. 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

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Hallelujah. Another day. When you are doing a huma brown and shida, the first one, the bumble, or they are doing a car.

I'm going to be able to get a little bit of a little bit of a little bit of a little bit of a little bit of a little bit of a little bit of a little bit of a little bit of a little bit of a little bit of a little bit of a little bit of a little bit of a little bit of a little bit of a little bit of a little bit of a little bit of a little bit of a little bit of a little bit of a little bit of a 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little bit

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me more damp. Another minute, I am Snapper, I will be a Yamia Dominic, whom I'm on the hospital. And come.

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0: Quinlet is my name. I'm a gospel minister. Over the years, gospel ministers all over the world have blessed lives with their songs. They seem to glorify, magnify, uplift the name of the Lord. People like Sissy Winans. Cause all my life you have been faithful. Hey, all my life you have been so, so good. With every prayer that I am able, oh, I will sing of the goodness of God. God bless them wherever they are. And God bless every gospel minister all over the world. This time, Dabridge Group, my management team, and the record label, we have come out with something peculiar, inspired by the Holy Spirit, called Soakats, Soaking in Atmospheric Music. This is a song that brings you into the atmosphere of the Holy Spirit. It pushes you into the realms of the Holy Spirit. And it reveals the power of Elohim. We have come to inspire and to empower both the young and the old who have thirst to sing spiritual songs. The very new one on the table at the moment is called Wind Blow, Quinlet featuring Timmy the Psalmist. It goes like this.
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1: Quinlyt is my name. I'm a gospel minister. Over the years, gospel ministers all over the world have blessed lives with their songs. They seem to glorify, magnify, uplift the name of the Lord. People like Sissy Winans. Cause all my life you have been faithful. Hey, all my life you have been so, so good. With every prayer that I am able, oh, I will sing of the goodness of God. God bless them wherever they are. And God bless every gospel minister all over the world. This time, Dead Bridge Group, my management team, and the record label, we have come out with something peculiar, inspired by the Holy Spirit, called Soakats, Soaking in Atmospheric Music. This is a song that brings you into the atmosphere of the Holy Spirit. It pushes you into the realms of the Holy Spirit. And it reveals the power of Elohim. We have come to inspire and to empower both the young and the old who have thirst to sing spiritual songs. The very new one on the table at the moment is called Wind Blow, Quinlyt featuring Timmy the Psalmist. It goes like this.
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2: Quinlet is my name. I'm a gospel minister. Over the years, gospel ministers all over the world have blessed lives with their songs. They seem to glorify, magnify, uplift the

0: Gospel ministers all over the world have blessed lives with their songs. They sing to glorify, magnify, uplift the name of the Lord. People like Sissy Winans. Cause all my life you have been faithful. Hey, all my life you have been so, so good. With every prayer that I am able, oh, I will sing of the goodness of God. God bless them wherever they are. And God bless every gospel minister all over the world. This time, Dabridge Group, my management team, and the record label, we have come out with something peculiar, inspired by the Holy Spirit, called Soakats, Soaking in Atmospheric Music. This is a song that brings you into the atmosphere of the Holy Spirit. It pushes you into the realms of the Holy Spirit. And it reveals the power of Elohim. We have come to inspire and to empower both the young and the old who have thirst to sing spiritual songs. The very new one on the table at the moment is called Wind Blow, Quillit featuring Timmy the Psalmist. It goes like this.
1: Oh Lord, we are ready for the moon. Holy Ghost, manifest yourself in here.
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2: Quinlet, Ismail have blessed lives with their songs. They seem to glorify, magnify, uplift the name of the Lord. People like Sissy Winans. Cause all my life you have been faithful. Hey, all my life you have been so, so good. With every prayer that I am able, oh, I will sing of the goodness of God. God bless them wherever they are. And God bless every gospel minister all over the world. This time, Dead Bridge Group, my management team, and the record label, we have come out with something peculiar, inspired by the Holy Spirit, called Soakers, soaking in up wherever they are. And God bless every gospel minister all over the world. This time, Dead Bridge Group, my management team, and the record label, we have come out with something peculiar, inspired by the Holy Spirit, called Soakers, soaking in atmospheric music. This is a song that brings you into the atmosphere of the Holy Spirit. It pushes you into the realms of the Holy Spirit, and it reveals the power of Elohim. We have come to inspire and to empower both the young and the old who have thirst to sing spiritual songs. The very one on the table at the moment is called

0: Blow. 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
0: Manifest yourself.

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0: 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And I think we're just living in a day and age where we just want to just grab a hold onto something that we can sing in our car, raise our voices, and turn our mobile phones off, and don't tell anybody where we're going, and we make a fool of ourselves. At least I do. 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
1: Hallelujah. 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

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young man, you're a young man, you're a young man, you're a young man, you're a young man, you're a young man, you're a young man, you're a young man, you're a young man, you're a young man, you're a young man, you're a young man, you're a young man, you're a young man, you're a young man, you're a young man, you're a young man, you're a young man, you're a young man, you're a young man, you're a 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

0: addiction. 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
2: Quinlet is my name. I'm a gospel minister. Over the years, gospel ministers all over the world have blessed lives with their songs. They seem to glorify, magnify, uplift the name of the Lord. People like Sissy Winans. Cause all my life you have been faithful. Hey, all my life you have been so, so good. With every prayer that I am able, oh, I will. And God bless every gospel minister all over the world. This time, Dabridge Group, my management team, and the record label, we have come out with something peculiar, inspired by the Holy Spirit, called Soakats, soaking in atmospheric music. This is a song that brings you into the atmosphere of the Holy Spirit. It pushes you into the realms of the Holy Spirit. And it reveals the power of Elohim. We have come to inspire and to empower both the young and the old who have thirst to sing spiritual songs. The very new one on the table at the moment is called Wind Blow, Quinlet featuring Jimmy the Psalmist. It goes like this.
3: 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Holy Ghost, manifest yourself in here.

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1: Quinlet is my name. I'm a gospel minister. Over the years, gospel ministers all over the world have blessed lives with their songs. They seem to glorify, magnify, uplift the name of the Lord. People like Sissy Winans. Cause all my life you have been faithful. Hey, all my life you have been so, so good. With every prayer that I am able, oh, I will sing of the goodness of God. God bless them wherever they are. And God bless every gospel minister all over the world. This time, Dead Bridge Group, my management team, and the record label, we have come out with something peculiar, inspired by the Holy Spirit, called Soakats, Soaking in Atmospheric Music. This is a song that brings you into the atmosphere of the Holy Spirit. It pushes you into the realms of the Holy Spirit. And it reveals the power of Elohim. We have come to inspire and to empower both the young and the old who have thirst to sing spiritual songs. The very new one on the table at the moment is called Wind Blow, Quinlet featuring Jimmy the Psalmist. It goes like this.
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0: 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Quillit featuring Timmy the Psalmist. It goes like this.
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1: Quinlet is my name. I'm a gospel minister. Over the years, gospel ministers all over the world have blessed lives with their songs. They seem to glorify, magnify, uplift the name of the Lord. People like Sissy Winans. Cause all my life you have been faithful. Hey, all my life you have been so, so good. With every prayer that I am able, oh, I will sing of the goodness of God. God bless them wherever they are. And God bless every gospel minister all over the world. This time, Dead Bridge Group, my management team, and the record label, we have come out with something peculiar, inspired by the Holy Spirit, called Soakats, Soaking in Atmospheric Music. This is a song that brings you into the atmosphere of the Holy Spirit. It pushes you into the realms of the Holy Spirit, and it reveals the power of Elohim. We have come to inspire and to empower both the young and the old who have thirst to sing spiritual songs. The very new one on the table at the moment is called Wind Blow, Quinlet featuring Jimmy the Psalmist. It goes like this.
2: Oh Lord, we are ready for the moon. Holy Ghost, manifest yourself in here.
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1: Queenlyt is my name. I'm a gospel minister. Over the years, gospel ministers all over the world have blessed lives with their songs. They seem to glorify, magnify, uplift the name of the Lord. People like Sissy Winans. Cause all my life you have been faithful. Hey, all my life you have been so, so good. With every prayer that I am able, oh, I will sing of the goodness of God. God bless them wherever they are. And God bless every gospel minister all over the world. This time, Dabridge Group, my management team, and the record label, we have come out with something peculiar, inspired by the Holy Spirit, called Soakats, Soaking in Atmospheric Music. This is a song that brings you into the atmosphere of the Holy Spirit. It pushes you into the realms of the Holy Spirit. And it reveals the power of Elohim. We have come to inspire and to empower both the young and the old who have thirst to sing spiritual songs. The very new one on the table at the moment is called Wind Blow. Queenlyt featuring Timmy the Psalmist. It goes like this.
2: Oh Lord, we are ready for the moon. Holy Ghost, manifest yourself in here.
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It's a says Abra in a book at Neza. A cat says Shadrach, Nimizak, Ni Abednego. Woman Kutuni Honeno. Now Munya, Jitia, and Wawan Radimunuma Kotunua. Now what do Woman Kogu Jafro Nunimun? Sabra and Radu Sabra and Radu Kasai. And my Woman Kogu Jafro Nunuamusa Frimutia. And then

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You would have one year, you say, Sadu and Yampi, you won't want the young couple. You do a sinner, you do a new Yam, you do a new dear, and a moment would have taken.

You know, worship's for everyone, and it involves everything, everything in us. And I pray that tonight you wouldn't just watch an incredible night unfold before you, but just see it happen and not participate. But I'm believing that every one of us would lean in, press in towards God, and embrace all that he has. And the amazing promise of the Bible is that as we lean into God, as we draw near to God, is that he draws near to us. And that he comes to change us and reveal himself to us and speak to us. Amen. Well, come on, like from the front to the back, all around this incredible auditorium, let's lift our hands towards God tonight. And we're going to commit this into his hands. And God, we look to you tonight. Above the singing, God, above the music, above the songs, let your name be lifted high, Jesus. Let your name be honored, God. And we commit all that we are to you, God, everything that we do, and we reach to

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1: Quinlet is my name. I'm a gospel minister. Over the years, gospel ministers all over the world have blessed lives with their songs. They seem to glorify, magnify, uplift the name of the Lord. People like Sissy Winans. Cause all my life you have been faithful. Hey, all my life you have been so, so good. With every prayer that I am able, oh, I will sing of the goodness of God. God bless them wherever they are. And God bless every gospel minister all over the world. This time, Dabridge Group, my management team, and the record label, we have come out with something peculiar, inspired by the Holy Spirit, called Soakats, Soaking in Atmospheric Music. This is a song that brings you into the atmosphere of the Holy Spirit. It pushes you into the realms of the Holy Spirit. And it reveals the power of Elohim. We have come to inspire and to empower both the young and the old who have thirst to sing spiritual songs. The very new one on the table at the moment is called Wind Blow. Quinlet featuring Timmy the Psalmist. It goes like this.
2: 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Holy Ghost, manifest yourself in here.
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1: Quinlet is my name. I'm a gospel minister. Over the years, gospel ministers all over the world have blessed lives with their songs. They seem to glorify, magnify, uplift the name of the Lord. People like Sissy Winans. Cause all my life you have been faithful. Hey, all my life you have been so, so good. With every prayer that I am able, oh, I will sing of the goodness of God. God bless them wherever they are. And God bless every gospel minister all over the world. This time, Dabridge Group, my management team, and the record label, we have come out with something peculiar, inspired by the Holy Spirit, called Soakats, Soaking in Atmospheric Music. This is a song that brings you into the atmosphere of the Holy Spirit. It pushes you into the realms of the Holy Spirit. And it reveals the power of Elohim. We have come to inspire and to empower both the young and the old who have thirst to sing spiritual songs. The very new one on the table at the moment is called Wind Blow, Quinlet featuring Timmy the Psalmist. It goes like this.
2: Oh Lord, we are ready for the moon. 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

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A Brahman and make a tea. 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
1: Quinlet is my name. I'm a gospel minister. Over the years, gospel ministers all over the world have blessed lives with their songs. They seem to glorify, magnify, uplift the name of the Lord. People like Sissy Winans. Cause all my life you have been faithful. Hey, all my life you have been so, so good. With every prayer that I am able, oh, I will sing of the goodness of God. God bless them wherever they are. And God bless every gospel minister all over the world. This time, Dabridge Group, my management team, and the record label, we have come out with something peculiar, inspired by the Holy Spirit, called Soakats, Soaking in Atmospheric Music. This is a song that brings you into the atmosphere of the Holy Spirit. It pushes you into the realms of the Holy Spirit. And it reveals the power of Elohim. We have come to inspire and to empower both the young and the old who have thirst to sing spiritual songs. The very new one on the table at the moment is called Wind Blow, Quinlet featuring Timmy the Psalmist. It goes like this.
2: Oh Lord, we are ready for the moon. Holy Ghost, manifest yourself in here.
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1: 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I'm a gospel minister. Over the years, gospel ministers all over the world have blessed

0: lives with their songs. They seem to glorify, magnify, uplift the name of the Lord. People like Sissy Winans. Cause all my life you have been faithful. Hey, all my life you have been so, so good. With every prayer that I am able, oh, I will sing of the goodness of God. God bless them wherever they are. And God bless every gospel minister all over the world. This time, Debris Group, my management team, and the record label, we have come out with something peculiar, inspired by the Holy Spirit, called Soakats, Soaking in Atmospheric Music. This is a song that brings you into the atmosphere of the Holy Spirit. It pushes you into the realms of the Holy Spirit. And it reveals the power of Elohim. We have come to inspire and to empower both the young and the old who have thirst to sing spiritual songs. The very new one on the table at the moment is called Wind Blow, Quillit featuring Timmy the Psalmist. It goes like this.
1: Oh Lord, we are ready for the moon. Holy Ghost, manifest yourself in here.
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1: Quinlet is my name. I'm a gospel minister. Over the years, gospel ministers all over the world have blessed lives with their songs. They seem to glorify, magnify, uplift the name of the Lord. People like Sissy Winans. Cause all my life you have been faithful. Hey, all my life you have been so, so good. With every prayer that I am able, oh, I will sing of the goodness of God. God bless them wherever they are. And God bless every gospel minister all over the world. This time, the Bridge Group, my management team, and the record label, we have come out with something peculiar, inspired by the Holy Spirit, called Soakats, Soaking in Atmospheric Music. This is a song that brings you into the atmosphere of the Holy Spirit. It pushes you into the realms of the Holy Spirit, and it reveals the power of Elohim. We have come to inspire and to empower both the young and the old who have thirst to sing spiritual songs. The very new one on the table at the moment is called Wind Blow, Quinlet featuring Jimmy the Psalmist. It goes like this.
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And the other one, some say, and I can't get you.

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1: Quinlet is my name. I'm a gospel minister. Over the years, gospel ministers all over the world have blessed lives with their songs. They seem to glorify, magnify, uplift the name of the Lord. People like Sissy Winans. Cause all my life you have been faithful. Hey, all my life you have been so, so good. With every prayer that I am able, oh, I will sing of the goodness of God. God bless them wherever they are. And God bless every gospel minister all over the world. This time, Dabridge Group, my management team, and the record label, we have come out with something peculiar, inspired by the Holy Spirit, called Soakats, Soaking in Atmospheric Music. This is a song that brings you into the atmosphere of the Holy Spirit. It pushes you into the realms of the Holy Spirit. And it reveals the power of Elohim. We have come to inspire and to empower both the young and the old who have thirst to sing spiritual songs. The very new one on the table at the moment is called Wind Blow, Quinlet featuring Timmy the Psalmist. It goes like this.
2: 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Holy Ghost, manifest yourself in here.
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1: Quinlet is my name. I'm a gospel minister. Over the years, gospel ministers all over the world have blessed lives with their songs. They seem to glorify, magnify, uplift the name of the Lord. People like Sissy Winans. Cause all my life you have been faithful. Hey, all my life you have been so, so good. With every prayer that I am able, oh, I will sing of the goodness of God. God bless them wherever they are. And God bless every gospel minister all over the world. This time, Dead Bridge Group, my management team, and the record label, we have come out with something peculiar, inspired by the Holy Spirit, called Soakats, Soaking in Atmospheric Music. This is a song that brings you into the atmosphere of the Holy Spirit. It pushes you into the realms of the Holy Spirit. And it reveals the power of Elohim. We have come to inspire and to empower both the young and the old who have thirst to sing spiritual songs. The very new one on the table at the moment is called Wind Blow, Quinlet featuring Timmy the Psalmist. It goes like this.
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ay, ay, ay, ay, ay, ay, ay, ay, ay, ay, ay, ay, ay, ay, ay, ay, ay, ay, ay, ay, ay, ay, ay, ay, ay, ay, ay, ay, ay, ay, ay, ay, ay, ay, ay, ay, ay, ay, ay, ay, ay, ay, ay, ay, ay, ay, ay, ay, ay, ay, 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
1: Quinlet is my name. I'm a gospel minister. Over the years, gospel ministers all over the world have blessed lives with their songs. They seem to glorify, magnify, uplift the name of the Lord. People like Sissy Winans. Cause all my life you have been faithful. Hey, all my life you have been so, so good. With every prayer that I am able, oh, I will sing of the goodness of God. God bless them wherever they are. And God bless every gospel minister all over the world. This time, Dabridge Group, my management team, and the record label, we have come out with something peculiar, inspired by the Holy Spirit, called Soakers, Soaking in Atmospheric Music. This is a song that brings you into the atmosphere of the Holy Spirit. It pushes you into the realms of the Holy Spirit. And it reveals the power of Elohim. We have come to inspire and to empower both the young and the old who have thirst to sing spiritual songs. The very new one on the table at the moment is called Wind Blow, Quinlet featuring Timmy the Psalmist. It goes like this.
2: Oh Lord, we are ready for the moon. Holy Ghost, manifest yourself in here.

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1: Quinlet is my name. I'm a gospel minister. Over the years, gospel ministers all over the world have blessed lives with their songs. They seem to glorify, magnify, uplift the name of the Lord. People like Sissy Winans. Cause all my life you have been faithful. Hey, all my life you have been so, so good. With every prayer that I am able, oh, I will sing of the goodness of God. God bless them wherever they are. And God bless every gospel minister all over the world. This time, Dabridge Group, my management team, and the record label, we have come out with something peculiar, inspired by the Holy Spirit, called Soakats, Soaking in Atmospheric Music. This is a song that brings you into the atmosphere of the Holy Spirit. It pushes you into the realms of the Holy Spirit. And it reveals the power of Elohim. We have come to inspire and to empower both the young and the old who have thirst to sing spiritual songs. The very new one on the table at the moment is called Wind Blow, Quinlet featuring Timmy the Psalmist. It goes like this.
2: Oh Lord, we are ready for the moon.

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1: Quinlet is my name. I'm a gospel minister. Over the years, gospel ministers all over the world have blessed lives with their songs. They seem to glorify, magnify, uplift the name of the Lord. People like Sissy Winans. Cause all my life you have been faithful. Hey, all my life you have been so, so good. With every prayer that I am able, oh, I will sing of the goodness of God. God bless them wherever they are. And God bless every gospel minister all over the world. This time, Dabridge Group, my management team, and the record label, we have come out with something peculiar, inspired by the Holy Spirit, called Soakats, Soaking in Atmospheric Music. This is a song that brings you into the atmosphere of the Holy Spirit. It pushes you into the realms of the Holy Spirit. And it reveals the power of Elohim. We have come to inspire and to empower both the young and the old who have thirst to sing spiritual songs. The very new one on the table at the moment is called Wind Blow. Quinlet featuring Timmy the Psalmist. It goes like this.
2: Oh Lord, we are ready for the moon. Holy Ghost, manifest yourself in here.
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2: 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Ikukwo manola. 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
1: Quinlet is my name. I'm a gospel minister. Over the years, gospel ministers all over the world have blessed lives with their songs. They seem to glorify, magnify, uplift the name of the Lord. People like Sissy Winans. Cause all my life you have been faithful. 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

0: 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God bless them wherever they are. And God bless every gospel. 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The very new one on the table at the moment is called Wind Blow. Queen Lit featuring Jimmy the Psalmist. It goes like this.
1: Oh Lord, we are ready for the moon. Holy Ghost, manifest yourself in here.
0: Manifest yourself, Holy Spirit.

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Yeah.

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1: Quinlet is my name. I'm a gospel minister. Over the years, gospel ministers all over the world have blessed lives with their songs. They seem to glorify, magnify, uplift the name of the Lord. People like Sissy Winans. Cause all my life you have been faithful. Hey, all my life you have been so, so good. With every prayer that I am able, oh, I will sing of the goodness of God. God bless them wherever they are. And God bless every gospel minister all over the world. This time, Dabridge Group, my management team, and the record label, we have come out with something peculiar, inspired by the Holy Spirit, called Soakers, Soaking in Atmospheric Music. This is a song that brings you into the atmosphere of the Holy Spirit. It pushes you into the realms of the Holy Spirit. And it reveals the power of Elohim. We have come to inspire and to empower both the young and the old who have thirst to sing spiritual songs. The very new one on the table at the moment is called Wind Blow. Quinlet featuring Timmy the Psalmist. It goes like this.
2: Oh Lord, we are ready for the moon. Holy Ghost, manifest yourself in here.
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1: Quinlet is my name. I'm a gospel minister. Over the years, gospel ministers all over the world have blessed lives with their songs. They seem to glorify, magnify, uplift the name of the Lord. People like Sissy Winans. Cause all my life you have been faithful. Hey, all my life you have been so, so good. With every prayer that I am able, oh, I will sing of the goodness of God. God bless them wherever they are. And God bless every gospel minister all over the world. This time, Dead Bridge Group, my management team, and the record label, we have come out with something peculiar, inspired by the Holy Spirit, called Soakats, Soaking in Atmospheric Music. This is a song that brings you into the atmosphere of the Holy Spirit. It pushes you into the realms of the Holy Spirit. And it reveals the power of Elohim. We have come to inspire and to empower both the young and the old who have thirst to sing spiritual songs. The very new one on the table at the moment is called Wind Blow, Quinlet featuring Timmy the Psalmist. It goes like this.
2: Oh Lord, we are ready for the moon.

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But blow on your summer soap. And right here, it was sin. Me dá uma cena. Essa música.

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1: Quinlet is my name. I'm a gospel minister. Over the years, gospel ministers all over the world have blessed lives with their songs. They seem to glorify, magnify, uplift the name of the Lord.

0: people like Sissy Winans. Cause all my life you have been faithful. Hey, all my life you have been so, so good. With every prayer that I am able, oh, I will sing of the goodness of God. God bless them wherever they are. And God bless every gospel minister all over the world. This time, Dead Bridge Group, my management team, and the record label, we have come out with something peculiar, inspired by the Holy Spirit, called Soakats, Soaking in Atmospheric Music. This is a song that brings you into the atmosphere of the Holy Spirit. It pushes you into the realms of the Holy Spirit. And it reveals the power of Elohim. We have come to inspire and to empower both the young and the old who have thirst to sing spiritual songs. The very new one on the table at the moment is called Wind Blow, Quillit featuring Timmy the Psalmist. It goes like this.
1: Oh Lord, we are ready for the moon. Holy Ghost, manifest yourself in here.
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1: Quillit is my name. I'm a gospel minister. Over the years, gospel ministers all over the world have blessed lives with their songs. They seem to glorify, magnify, uplift the name of the Lord. People like Sissy Winans. Cause all my life you have been faithful. Hey, all my life you have been so, so good. With every prayer that I am able, oh, I will sing of the goodness of God. God bless them wherever they are. And God bless every gospel minister all over the world. This time, Dabridge Group, my management team, and the record label, we have come out with something peculiar, inspired by the Holy Spirit, called Soakats, Soaking in Atmospheric Music. This is a song that brings you into the atmosphere of the Holy Spirit. It pushes you into the realms of the Holy Spirit. And it reveals the power of Elohim. We have come to inspire and to empower both the young and the old who have thirst to sing spiritual songs. The very new one on the table at the moment is called Wind Blow, Quillit featuring Timmy the Psalmist. It goes like this.
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1: Quinlet is my name. I'm a gospel minister. Over the years, gospel ministers all over the world have blessed lives with their songs. They seem to glorify, magnify, uplift the name of the Lord. People like Sissy Winans. Cause all my life you have been faithful. The world have blessed lives with their songs. They seem to glorify, magnify, uplift the name of the Lord. People like Sissy Winans. Cause all my life you have been faithful. Hey, all my life you have been so, so good. With every prayer that I am able, oh, I will sing of the goodness of God. God bless.

0: 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Oh, I will sing of the goodness of God. God bless them wherever they are. And God bless every gospel minister all over the world. This time, Dead Bridge Group, my management team, and the record label, we have come out with something peculiar.
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1: Quinlet is my name. I'm a gospel minister. Over the years, gospel ministers all over the world have blessed lives with their songs. They seem to glorify, magnify, uplift the name of the Lord. People like Sissy Winans. Cause all my life you have been faithful. Hey, all my life you have been so, so good. With every prayer that I am able, oh, I will sing of the goodness of God. God bless them wherever they are. And God bless every gospel minister all over the world. This time, Dabridge Group, my management team, and the record label, we have come out with something peculiar, inspired by the Holy Spirit, called Soakats, Soaking in Atmospheric Music. This is a song that brings you into the atmosphere of the Holy Spirit. It pushes you into the realms of the Holy Spirit. And it reveals the power of Elohim. We have come to inspire and to empower both the young and the old who have thirst to sing spiritual songs. The very new one on the table at the moment is called Wind Blow, Quinlet featuring Jimmy the Psalmist. It goes like this.
2: 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Holy Ghost, manifest yourself in here.
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1: Quinlet is my name. I'm a gospel minister. Over the years, gospel ministers all over the world have blessed lives with their songs. They seem to glorify, magnify, uplift the name of the Lord. People like Sissy Winans. Cause all my life you have been faithful. Hey, all my life you have been so, so good. With every prayer that I am able, oh, I will sing of the goodness of God. God bless them wherever they are. And God bless every gospel.

0: minister all over the world. This time, Dabridge Group, my management team, and the record label, we have come out with something peculiar, inspired by the Holy Spirit, called Soakats, soaking in atmospheric music. This is a song that brings you into the atmosphere of the Holy Spirit. It pushes you into the realms of the Holy Spirit, and it reveals the power of Elohim. We have come to inspire and to empower both the young and the old who have thirst to sing spiritual songs. The very new one on the table at the moment is called Wind Blow, Quillit featuring Jimmy the Psalmist. It goes like this.
1: Oh Lord, we are ready for the moon. Holy Ghost, manifest yourself in here.
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Ashatamana.

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1: Quinlet is my name. I'm a gospel minister. Over the years, gospel ministers all over the world have blessed lives with their songs. They seem to glorify, magnify, uplift the name of the Lord. People like Sissy Winans. Cause all my life you have been faithful. Hey, all my life you have been so, so good. With every prayer that I am able, oh, I will sing of the goodness of God. God bless them wherever they are. And God bless every gospel minister all over the world. This time, Dabridge Group, my management team, and the

0: God level, we have come out with something peculiar, inspired by the Holy Spirit, called Soakats, Soaking in Atmospheric Music. This is a song that brings you into the atmosphere of the Holy Spirit. It pushes you into the realms of the Holy Spirit, and it reveals the power of Elohim. We have come to inspire and to empower both the young and the old who have thirst to sing spiritual songs. The very new one on the table at the moment is called Wind Blow, Quillit featuring Jimmy the Psalmist. It goes like this.
1: Oh Lord, we are ready for the moon. Holy Ghost, manifest yourself in here.
0: Manifest yourself, Holy.

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1: Quinlet is my name. I'm a gospel minister. Over the years, gospel ministers all over the world have blessed lives with their songs. They seem to glorify, magnify, uplift the name of the Lord. People like Sissy Winans. Cause all my life you have been faithful. Hey, all my life you have been so, so good. With every prayer that I am able, oh, I will sing of the goodness of God. God bless them wherever they are. And God bless every gospel minister all over the world. This time, Dabridge Group, my management team, and the record label, we have come out with something peculiar, inspired by the Holy Spirit, called Soakats, Soaking in Atmospheric Music. This is a song that brings you into the atmosphere of the Holy Spirit. It pushes you into the realms of the Holy Spirit. And it reveals the power of Elohim. We have come to inspire and to empower both the young and the old who have thirst to sing spiritual songs. The very new one on the table at the moment is called Wind Blow. Quinlet featuring Timmy the Psalmist. It goes like this.
2: 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Holy Ghost, manifest yourself in here.
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Thank you, Pastor Chris and Reverend Anita Oyakhilome, for Rhapsody of Reality that is changing lives throughout the whole world. 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
1: Quinlet is my name. I'm a gospel minister. Over the years, gospel ministers all over the world have blessed lives with their songs. They seem to glorify, magnify, uplift the name of the Lord. People like Sissy Winans. Cause all my life you have been faithful. Hey, all my life you have been so, so good. With every prayer that I am able, oh, I will sing of the goodness of God. God bless them wherever they are. And God bless every gospel minister all over the world. This time, Dabridge Group, my management team, and the record label, we have come out with something peculiar, inspired by the Holy Spirit, called Soakats, Soaking in Atmospheric Music. This is a song that brings you into the atmosphere of the Holy Spirit. It pushes you into the realms of the Holy Spirit. And it reveals the power of Elohim. We have come to inspire and to empower both the young and the old who have thirst to sing spiritual songs. The very new one on the table at the moment is called Wind Blow, Quinlet featuring Jimmy the Psalmist. It goes like this.
2: Oh Lord, we are ready for the moon. Holy Ghost, manifest yourself in here.

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1: 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I'm a gospel minister. 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They seem to

0: feeling and atmospheric music. This is a song that brings you into the atmosphere of the Holy Spirit. It pushes you into the realms of the Holy Spirit. And it reveals the power of Elohim. We have come to inspire and to empower both the young and the old who have thirst to sing spiritual songs. The very new one on the table at the moment is called Wind Blow, Quillit featuring Timmy the Psalmist. It goes like this.
1: We are ready for the moon.

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1: Quinlet is my name. I'm a gospel minister. Over the years, gospel ministers all over the world have blessed lives with their songs. They seem to glorify, magnify, uplift the name of the Lord. People like Sissy Winans. Cause all my life you have been faithful. Hey, all my life you have been so, so good. With every prayer that I am able, oh, I will sing of the goodness of God. God bless them wherever they are. And God bless every gospel minister all over the world. This time, Dead Bridge Group, my management team, and the record label, we have come out with something peculiar, inspired by the Holy Spirit, called Soakats, Soaking in Atmospheric Music. This is a song that brings you into the atmosphere of the Holy Spirit. It pushes you into the realms of the Holy Spirit. And it reveals the power of Elohim. We have come to inspire and to empower both the young and the old who have thirst to sing spiritual songs. The very new one on the table at the moment is called Wind Blow, Quinlet featuring Timmy the Psalmist. It goes like this.
2: 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Holy Ghost, manifest yourself in here.
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1: Quinlet is my name. I'm a gospel minister. Over the years, gospel ministers all over the world have blessed lives with their songs. They seem to glorify, magnify, uplift the name of the Lord. People like Sissy Winans. Cause all my life you have been faithful. Hey, all my life you have been so, so good. With every prayer that I am able, oh, I will sing of the goodness of God. God bless them wherever they are. And God bless every gospel minister all over the world. This time, Dabridge Group, my management team, and the record label, we have come out with something peculiar, inspired by the Holy Spirit, called Soakats, Soaking in Atmospheric Music. This is a song that brings you into the atmosphere of the Holy Spirit. It pushes you into the realms of the Holy Spirit. And it reveals the power of Elohim. We have come to inspire and to empower both the young and the old who have thirst to sing spiritual songs. The very new one on the table at the moment is called Wind Blow. Quinlet featuring Timmy the Psalmist. It goes like this.
2: 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Holy Ghost, manifest yourself in here.
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